We got everything we need. We got the band. We got the crowd. We got the lights, the cameras.

0: Klokka er 11.00. Du lytter nå til Radio Mayhem.
1: Yo, you got your needles on a super deaf album. It's deaf because it got a beat that kicks, a beat from the street, a beat from the future, and a beat from the past. So prepare yourself for the legend, the myth, the man, the doctor,

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It's been a minute. 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Fuck it. We're here now, though. 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

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Military mindset locked in, cocked in, make sure the mission is profitable. Ain't no mission impossible, bro. One phone call and my monster to go. Dumb phones hopping, the monster ain't go. 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Mafia rules, you making a mockery, me a monopoly. 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Niggas be out, put the wall on the top. Give me a pass, I conquer it. 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You looking for followers and not watching my niggas that's following. Nigga, fuck them likes, I'm yelling like, what, my nigga, young problem. 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Let y'all ride now, nigga, want it back like a Lisa. Think it's the game, you gon' see some. Ain't no peace, you'll be missing a pizza. Nigga, pumped off, now sheets on the mom, all mad, kids all saying. Damn, my bad, send a few coins to the corner. Please make a sweep on them, nigga, I don't hop on tracks, I leak on them. In the field with the cleats on. Steve Jobs, but again, it's mine. In due time, niggas will be mine. Sure, ignore, go find them the minute sign. If you looking for the facts, I'm a nigga to find. Young niggas all crack in the middle of fine. In the face of this crimping, Long Beach DC's is different. Phone man with the put on, still getting bread with the niggas I put on. Yeah, yeah, I put my hood on. Shit got cold, I put my hood on. Yeah, yeah. Marshall and Calvin, both from the gutters like public housing. Now we're performing for hundreds of thousands, wearing no

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Thank you very much, ladies and gentlemen.

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1: Oh, I do.
2: And you, my little snooks,
0: oh.
2: You were ruining your looks.
0: Yeah, what a shame. Here we are.
1: Here we are.
0: Crazy in the head.
1: Oh, Greta,
0: yeah.
1: Your eyes look gorgeous.
0: I think so.